so many signs. 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
1: 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I swear I got so high, I touched the net. Mom, I touched the net. This is the best day of my life. Air Max.

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I just got to flaunt it, got to show 'em. So exclusive, this, that new shit. $100 for a pair of shoes. 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

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So much more than just a pair of shoes. 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This is the source of my youth. This dream that they sold to you. $400 and some change. Consumption is in the veins. And now I see it's just another pair of shoes.

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Another populace replaced by poppies.

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1: the most
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1: science ever witnessed by human eyes.
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0: name. 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

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She poured some of the wine from the bottle into the glass and raised it to her lips.

451 Commercial Avenue, Apartment K, Richmond, California, September 9, 1951. Dear Lester, I'm sorry I didn't write before, and because this record wasn't sent, which I intend doing before this, everything went wrong. Tonight, we got together and kept the kids up and decided to have a little fun making this record. But of course, coming up, we didn't have any trouble. We had a lot of fun. Mama slept all the way, and I didn't get tired driving. Was over anxious. 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So I'd like to hear from somebody else.

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no, look at here. We go natural, y'all. Ha. Drag it on down, man. Drag it on down.